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1: I told her everything, kept no secret. 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
1: Krone Hit. Cash for money and get advice. Ask for advice, get money twice. I'm from the dirty, but that Chico nice. Y'all call it a moment, I call it life.

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I fear the worst, but how could you leave us all behind? 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